0: Megan Maroney is coming in at song number 6. That was Beautiful Things on our top 7 countdown.
1: And we are getting closer to that number 1 spot, though. Here's number 5. It's Morgan Wallen and Don't.

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0: That was Turn This Truck Around from Jordan Davis coming in at song number four. And if you like cars better than trucks, how about NASCAR?
1: It's the Summer of Freedom weekend, and we've got tickets for NASCAR Country Fest happening Saturday, June 20th, starring Steven Wilson Jr. and Lakeland Lemmings in San Diego.
0: Yeah, if you want to be there, enter to win this national contest at audacy.com/NASCAR. 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You'll get a private hang with Steven Wilson Jr. Mm-hmm. and a performance from Lakeland Lemmings. And then Sunday, meet Tyler Reddick before the first NASCAR race on a military base.
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0: Also, here's song number three from Ella Langley. 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
2: Tyler Hubbard is here, and we're all wearing hats today because some of us didn't want to fix our hair.
3: Whose hair?
2: Holly's hair.
4: It's literally hat day. I'm glad we all got the memo. It's hat day today for all of us.
3: I gotta get you a hubcap. I don't know what you're wearing, but
4: I need a different. Maybe this is a Tyler Rich hat. I know I didn't have one for you.
3: That's the wrong Tyler. That's all right.
4: I know. I'm so sorry.
2: It's off to a rough start.
3: Off to a good start. We won't judge you.
4: I was looking at all my hats. I was like, that won't work. That won't work. I was like, at least this didn't have like a name or a brand or anything. But you're right. I do need one of your hats.
2: Are you making any other, you got more than just hats?
3: Or no, is it just hats right now, dude.
2: Okay.
3: Just hats. One thing at a time. But I'm enjoying it.
2: I've actually seen them everywhere. So it seems like you are doing a good job. One thing at a time is a good way to start, because I see them all over the place.
3: Well, good. Yeah, that's the goal. We're, it's kind of still, you know, it's in startup phase, but it's a lot of fun. I'm enjoying the whole like creative process of designing hats and building something different. It's pretty fun.
4: What's the big plan? Is it the big plan to have like shirts and
3: probably just hats?
4: Just hats.
3: Probably just caps for days.
4: Okay.
3: No, I think it could be cool one day to have like a very solid cap company that everyone can come to me and say, I want to create my merch on your caps, and kind of have like the blanks that are consistent. Everyone's really happy with them and understands what they're getting and can kind of be like the official cap of country music down the road.
4: Yeah, all snapbacks are not equal.
3: They're not created equal. No, they're not. You got to have a good one.
2: I like that idea though of just like making sure that music is always involved. It's not just selling hats, but you're like, hey, I want up and coming artists to be able to create their merch, and I can help them.
3: I think it'd be cool.

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2: Hey, it's Brad Paisley.
3: It's Matt from Parmalee.
4: I love a ton of things about Chicago. Good people, good times, and it's not New York.
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0: It's different. 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

0: This is how we roll into the weekend. Tyler Hubbard on the Friday Takeover with Rob and Holly.
1: I feel like one of the times we talked to you, you were telling us that maybe, was there anyone telling you that you couldn't ride dirt bikes? Like, because you're going to break things? But we're past that.
2: No, we're past that, I guess. Right, yeah, I've never been told that before, but I'm sure right. many people have thought it.
3: Have you had any major injuries from riding?
2: Yeah, mainly all my injuries in life come from my dirt bike, which, you know, says something. But at the same time, I can't stay off of it. I really enjoy it. A lot of good days with no injuries as well. I'll say that.
1: That's how you know it's like a true passion, where it kind of screws up a bunch of stuff, but you're like, that's okay.
2: It's part of it. It comes with the territory.
1: So we got our son a dirt bike for his birthday, and he's 8. What tips do you have for parents? I need some tips because I don't know what I'm doing. Okay, we got a rule: helmet and boots, and then
2: helmet and boots is always a good go-to.
1: Okay,
2: that's and then good. Just let them go. There's really nothing else you can do. They'll learn everything else on their own.
1: It's really stressful. Are you stressed as a parent when your kids are riding dirt bikes? Because I assume
2: a little bit. My son just FaceTimed me last night, told me about a spill he had yesterday, and showed me all his. I mean, he got pretty banged up yesterday on his bike, and he was telling me all about it. But at the same time, it's like, I bet you won't do that again. Like, you know, living and learning. So it's a good thing for kids to be on and learn life lessons. And now my kids can rip around and hopefully be a good riding buddy for the rest of our life. So pretty cool to see.

0: We are Chicago's country station, US 99. 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
1: The song is 5'9", so what are the origins of 5'9", and why did he not do 5'10", which, by the way, that's how tall his wife is.
0: She's as tall as me.

0: This summer of freedom begins with a weekend getaway to San Diego. Saturday, June 20th, see Stephen Wilson Jr. Attend a private performance from newcomer Lakeland Lemmings. Then on Sunday, meet Tyler Reddick before the Anduril 250 on Naval Base Coronado. 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
3: Asia had never hosted a World Soccer Championship. Japan and Korea split the duty, the first co-hosts in history. South Korea, coached by the Dutchman Gus Hiddink, had never won a single World Cup match in their history. They beat Poland, drew with the United States, beat Portugal. In the round of 16, they beat Italy in extra time. Ung Jong-hwan's golden goal, sending 60 million Koreans into the streets in red shirts. Then Spain on penalties. Quarterfinal, semifinal, Germany finally stopped them. Controversial refereeing decisions still echo, but the image that lasted was the Red Devils, an entire peninsula painted with crimson, chanting in unison, finding out who they could be when the world watched.
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1: We're just talking about how not smart at numbers I am, to the point where 5'9", I saw the title and I was like, Tyler seems like really wacky. Tall. I didn't know he was 5'9". And then I listened to the song. I was like, oh, it's about his wifey.
2: And I was still an inch off. My wife is actually 5'10", come to find out.
1: Oh, no.
2: The night after I wrote this song. But, you know, we were close.
0: And you said it. I already wrote it. I already rhymed other things with 9, so we can't use 10. Is that what happened?
2: Basically, I said there's not as many rhymes with 10, so you're going to be 5'9".
1: Real? Is there not as many rhymes with 10? Again, if you like put a twang on it, that rhymes kind of.
2: We can make it work. Some good soft rhymes, but yeah, I don't know. We just roll with it.

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0: Tyler Hubbard's taking over our show, and there's been rumors about Florida-Georgia Line reuniting last week on the ACM red carpet.
1: He confirmed with Entertainment Tonight that he and Brian Kelly are planning on playing shows together next year.
2: We've had a blast. It's been a really fun season of healing, like you said, and we've been hanging out, laughing, cutting up, goofing around, and it just feels like the old days. And so for us, we're just trying to soak it up, make the most of it, not rush anything, be really smart about it. But we have been toying around and flirting with the idea of playing a handful of shows next year. And so that gets us both excited. But right now, we're, like I said, trying to be patient with it, trying to enjoy this kind of like honeymoon phase, if you will. And we're all just, I'm literally leaving from Vegas and flying to the beach to go hang out with him and his wife, me and my wife. And so, yeah, we're just enjoying this time together. No new FTL music, but I'm too busy working on my solo stuff at the moment. But I do know that we're... kind of the idea of playing shows together sounds like a lot of fun, and we're just trying to keep it low stress and nothing but a good time. So it's bigger than just us, it's bigger than just the music, and it's actually a story and a powerful testimony to grace and forgiveness and healing and all those things. And so we're leaning into that and excited for it. Feels like the world is feeling what we're feeling, and it feels good. So

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1: It's our Friday takeover with Tyler Hubbard. We're the Rob and Holly Show. We've been talking dirt bikes, songwriting.
0: Coming up, Tyler's going to tell us about a new venture that he's part of. It's called Halo Music. So we'll hear more about that on the way.

0: 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We got sports. We have a ball here.
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1: Tell us a little bit about Halo Music. This is your publishing company?
2: Yeah, publishing company that I started, I don't know, a year ago, and just excited, man. It's something that I've really become passionate about, kind of feeding into the songwriting community and supporting up-and-coming writers that I love and believe in, and getting to work with a buddy of mine, Josh Sachs, really closely. And yeah, just building a publishing company is super fun, and it's something that I, like I said, I love to do and love to get to watch kind of grow. And so it's been a fun project, and I'm gonna definitely plan on continuing that for a while.
3: How are you managing all this? This is a lot. On what kind of schedule? Do you have an old school planner that you're writing all this down in? What are you doing?
2: No, I'm on Google Calendar, and it's pretty yeah, hectic. I live by the calendar, and I have a really good team around me that helps me navigate and manage my time a bit. And but yeah, between the artist hat and the writer hat and the husband hat and the dad hat and all the things, it's pretty. It can be a lot to balance, but fortunately, I do have a great team that helps me with that and understands my priorities well, and it's awesome. I threw it

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3: We'll be back with Tyler Hubbard in just a few minutes. And earlier he was telling us about starting a brand new publishing company on his own.
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8: 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Zimmerman Reed is a law firm that's been standing up for people who got the short

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3: How hard is it to choose people that you're going to sign to your publishing company? Because it's like, you know, you go to Nashville, obviously there's so many incredible singers, songwriters, talents. I mean, it's just everywhere you go, phenomenal people. How do you narrow that down? You know, to just,
4: yeah, you know, it becomes a little strategic, you know, it's you find somebody that you really love. And sometimes you have to write with these people and get in a room with them. And a lot of times it's a creative match and sometimes it's not. And so you get in a room, you feel each other out. You kind of feel what's your process like? What do you bring to the table? And are you going to be able to work well with our other writers and be able to kind of like be a puzzle piece to the bigger picture? And you know, there's a lot of things that go into that, but I'm excited. We're really taking it slow, trying to be patient and not sign everybody that we get excited about, but just really be strategic and keep it small, keep it intimate, keep it really highly focused on the writers and serving them well. And that's just sort of been our MO. And like I said, Josh Sachs really helps me as well with guidance and people at his guts telling him, hey, I think we should sign this guy. I'm able to trust him a lot, so that makes it nice.

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3: You know, I hope the fans, first of all, connect with the message of this song. I hope that if they're going through something, I hope it's encouraging for them. I know for me, you know, when you're in those seasons where things aren't going quite as planned, you know, you feel so defeated, and at times it can be really difficult. And I just hope they feel like they're not alone. I hope they feel encouraged by this song and inspired to, you know, to keep pushing, to keep moving, to get back up. And honestly, probably at the end of the day, from my experience, I hope they also feel from this song that, hey, once you get through it, a lot of times you realize why you went through it. And a lot of times you come out on the other side better for it, or a better person because of it. So anyways, I just hope this tune connects with the world, connects with y'all's hearts.
4: Land of

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0: It's a summer of freedom weekend here, and this is going to be super fun. How about going to a NASCAR race, but also getting to hang with some country music superstars?
1: Like Stephen Wilson Jr. and Lakeland Lemmings. So we've got tickets for NASCAR Country Fest for you. That's happening Saturday, June 20th. Stephen Wilson Jr. is going to perform, also Lakeland Lemmings as well, all happening in San Diego. And we want you to enter to win.
0: All you got to do is go to odyssey.com/NASCAR to enter to win this national contest. 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You'll get a private hang with Stephen Wilson Jr. and Lakeland Lemmings. Plus Sunday, you get to meet the driver, Tyler Reddick, before the first NASCAR race on a military base. And it's all built by Michael Baker International. So good luck.

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1: We're going to be going behind the song coming up in just a few minutes with Tyler Hubbard. 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
0: Yeah. And that is, where were you? What were you thinking? And what were you drinking when Dancing in the Country came to be?
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0: And we are here with Tyler Hubbard. We need to go behind the scenes for your song, Dancing in the Country.
1: And we always ask three questions, Tyler. Where were you? What were you thinking? And what were you drinking?
2: Yeah, man. I was in Nashville. I was writing with John Knight, Ross Copperman, and Keith Urban. Fully anticipating on getting a big old Keith Urban cut. And then ended up writing a big one for myself, which I'll take any day. And so, yeah, that was a fun day. Had a blast. One of those special songwriting days where it just kind of came to all of us. We were all in the groove and kind of feeling it. And yeah, it was special. So then I got to go on tour with Keith, and it was kind of a full circle thing. And yeah, it was a big hit for me.
3: What's the process of like choosing who gets what song in that room? Is it like a rock, paper, scissors thing? Or
2: Kind of. No, we left that day and Keith was like, he texted me and said, man, I think we just wrote your next single. And I was like, I thought we just wrote your next single. But if you say so. And so I was like, and it did. It felt like something that was the right time for me and the right song. And I think Keith knew that. And I think I ultimately knew that as well. So as a songwriter, I had to put down my desire to get an outside cut and go ahead and record it myself. And I felt like Keith kind of gave me permission/kind of said, like, this is your song, buddy. You got this.

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0: Hey, we're the Rob and Holly Show. More with Tyler Hubbard in just a few songs. And earlier, he was telling us about how he wrote Dancing in the Country with Keith Urban.
1: But then Keith told Tyler that he should record it. So coming up, we're going to talk about the other major country artists that he has written with.

0: US99. Well, Tyler Hubbard is here taking over our show. And earlier, he was telling us about writing the song Dancing in the Country with Keith Urban.
1: Did that go kind of the same way for You Make It Easy with Jason Aldean?
2: Yeah, we didn't write that one together. That was a song that I'd written and kind of pitched to Aldean. I went to his house and rode around in his truck with him and played him a bunch of songs that I thought he was going to love. And then he turned all those songs down and I played him Make It Easy before I left. I said, one more song that doesn't sound like anything you've ever done. You probably won't like it, but I kind of dig it. And played him Make It Easy and he was like, I think that's the one. And so yeah, the rest is history on that song. It's one of my favorites.

0: What's not to love here? Sometimes you just can't make up your mind.
1: 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It's Jason Aldean.
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2: 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The weather was gorgeous. 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
3: 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I mean, he had the idea. 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

0: 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And since Tyler Hubbard's taken over the show, we should let him pick.
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1: And if you're just joining us, Tyler Hubbard has been our special guest, taking over the whole show. We got to thank him, and thank him for picking this next stand-up comedian.
2: 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It's Kevin Hart.
3: I have amazing friends, man. I truly believe that I would not be where I am today if it were not for my support group. My friends have a lot to do with my level of success. That's why I'm loyal to them. That's why I'm true to them. Over the summer, I took them to Japan. I said, let's do something different. Let's go embrace another culture. The word no cannot exist. They said, bet, let's do it. We go to Japan. First thing they want to do when we got to Japan is go to an amusement park. Now, if you really know me, if you really follow me, you know I don't like amusement parks. But I said the word no doesn't exist, and that's what I meant. We go to the amusement park in Japan. When we first got there, I have to be honest, I was blown away. This was incredible. The reason why I was blown away is because I was the tallest person in the park. This is a true story. It's a true story. They were calling me Godzilla. They were like, Godzilla. I was giving out advice that I've never given, telling people to drink milk, eat their vegetables, shit I've never seen.

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0: Texas Summer of Freedom begins with a weekend getaway to San Diego. Saturday, June 20th, see Stephen Wilson Jr. Attend a private performance from newcomer Lakeland Lemmings. 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
18: 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Whether you want to create flyers for that thing, make presentations for that thing, or design merch for that thing, you can do anything. So people can see your thing, feel your thing, love your thing. The next thing you know, it's a thing. Canva, the thing that makes anything a thing.

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0: This summer of freedom begins with a weekend getaway to San Diego. Saturday, June 20th, see Stephen Wilson Jr. Attend a private performance from newcomer Lakeland Lemmings. 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
3: 4 years after the night in Paris that no one could explain, Ronaldo returned. He'd shredded his knee twice in between. Some thought he'd never play again. He arrived in Asia with a new haircut, that strange triangular tuft on his forehead, and started scoring against Turkey, Belgium, England, Turkey again. By the final in Yokohama against Germany, he was the tournament's leading scorer. Then in the second half, he scored both goals. A scuffed shot Oliver Kahn couldn't hold. A swept finish from a Rivaldo dummy. 2-0, Brazil's fifth star. Ronaldo dropped to his knees on the grass, eyes closed. The ghost of 1998 finally exercised. The greatest comeback in the sport's history.
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5: Plus, Chris Jansen is going to be swinging by as well. First, though, let's take a look back at last week's number one song. Here is Tucker Wetmore's Brunette.
6: Lord knows I got a type, and there's a few in here tonight. Well, I learned my lesson too many times. Blondes like you put me

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1: Mm-hmm, because, you know, maybe not a lot of people know this. He is really huge into video games.
0: So we're going to find out who he plays against and who's the best at it. First, so let's kick off the countdown with Luke Bryan. It's Country and She Knows It, song number 20.

0: This summer of freedom begins with a weekend getaway to San Diego. Saturday, June 20th, see Stephen Wilson Jr. Attend a private performance from newcomer Lakeland Lemmings. 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

0: That was Sleepless in a Hotel Room, number 18 on the Top 20 Countdown from Luke Combs. And up next, a featured song from 2011 from Jason Aldean.
1: So this song was on the album that received a nomination for a Grammy Award for Best Country Album. And by the way, it has sold over 3 million copies in the U.S. And the song is My Kind of Party. Here it is, Jason Aldean, a featured song in the

0: It's the Top 20 Countdown with the Robin Holly Show with Zach Top at song number 17. That was South of Sanity.
1: And not a lot of people know that Kane Brown is a gamer, like a serious gamer.
0: Yeah, so Kane, can you rank other country artist gamers you've played before?
2: I'll put Shay Mooney at second place. And then I'll put Luke Combs and I haven't played with Mitchell Timpani, but so I'll put Luke Combs at third and then probably Mitchell Timpani at fourth. And I feel like Jordan Davis, too, is probably, like, he probably plays, like, NCAA football. So if he did a tournament like that.

0: song number 15 on the top 20. Up next, number 14 from Low Cash and Wrong Hearts. And also, if you're a NASCAR fan, you might win an incredible trip to go see the first race at a military base.
1: So you can also meet Tyler Reddick before the race. You can also meet Stephen Wilson Jr. Lakeland Lemmings is going to do a performance. And we're giving you tickets to NASCAR Country Fest happening Saturday, June 20th in San Diego.
0: It's a Summer of Freedom weekend. So enter to win this national contest at audacy.com/NASCAR. That's AUDACY.com/NASCAR. And good luck. It's all built by Michael Baker Internet.

0: is Stephen Wilson Jr. He is his father's son from southern Indiana, raised in a body shop. Yeah, I write country songs, I guess trying to understand humanity and try to encapsulate it into some form of poetry or some form of a body of art.
1: There ain't a lot of boys named Gary these days.
0: I'm Stephen Wilson Jr., proud to be your launch artist. To hear more of my music, download the free

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0: Sitting at song number 13 on our top 20 countdown is Hardy, Eric Church, Morgan Wallen, and Tim McGraw with MacArthur.
1: And we've got another featured song on the way, this time from Scotty McCreery. And he wrote this song the same week he wrote Five More Minutes. And he says that this one is probably the one that best describes who he really is as a person.
0: And the song is called In Between. It's Scotty McCreery, another featured song from 2011 on this weekend's top 20 countdown. I'm a little

0: That was The Fall from Cody Johnson. He's coming in at song number 12. And joining us next at song number 11 is Bailey Zimmerman with Chevy Silverado.
1: And Bailey Zimmerman told us all about the first truck he ever had.
2: My first truck was my grandpa's truck. He drove it from 2005 all the way to 2016. And my mom actually bought it for me because at the time the dealership couldn't afford to give me a truck. So my mom bought it. And it was a 2005 Chevy Silverado crew cab short

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3: 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We're going to find out coming up next.
2: 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We're halfway through the Top 20 countdown.

0: Coming in at song number 9 on our Odyssey Country Top 20 Countdown, it's Corey Kent and Co Wetzel, Rocky Mountain Low. And our next song, another featured song from 2010 that landed this female artist her 10th number one hit.
1: And you may remember her from American Idol. It is none other than Carrie Underwood. And here's her song, Undo It, a featured song on this weekend's Countdown.

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2: moving on. That was Hate How You Look. It's Josh Ross at song number 7. And we got Chris Jansen joining us next at song number 6 with Me and a Beer.
3: And it's kind of funny because so many of these songs that people talk about, they seem like they would be the same. But Chris Jansen makes sure that when he is writing a song, no one has thought of this idea before.
4: Me and a Beer doesn't theoretically say a whole lot. It's really just an earworm ditty. I mean, really, truthfully, but it has never been written before. So,
3: yeah.
4: You know, that it's hard to find titles and melodies and things that were never written before. But if you go back historically through my catalog, except for me, you never, ever once heard Drunk Girl, ever. Mm-hmm. You never heard Buy Me a Boat. That was an all original title. Even yep. Fix a Drink, wildly enough, which I would have thought that would have been written
5: which
4: a million
5: like,
4: times.
5: Yes.
4: Correct. Good Vibes, even. There's not, I mean, if you think the song Good Vibes, you generally speaking think mine.
5: Yep.
4: Me and a Beer, I searched and searched. I was like, surely there's a song called Me and a Beer. And there was not.
6: Prettiest girl I'd ever seen. Look at her, man, look at me.

0: There's Megan Maroney and Beautiful Things coming in at song number 5. Up next, we got another featured song on this weekend's countdown from Billy Currington.
1: Not a lot of people know that this song actually was written by Luke Bryan.
0: I am now just now learning this.
1: Isn't it crazy?
0: I love this song, Good Directions, from Billy Currington, and I did not realize that Luke Bryan was one of the co-writers on this one.
1: And then did you know that Billy Currington almost did not record the song because he said, like, oh, I think it might be, like, too long for radio, which I completely disagree with.
0: Here it is. Check it out. It's a song from 2007, and it's featured on this weekend's countdown. Good Directions from Billy Currington.

0: That was Tucker Wetmore and Brunette coming in at song number four. That means we do have a new number one song coming up in just a few.
1: But before we get to that, we want to remind you that you can enter to win a national contest at odyssey.com/NASCAR, where we are sending you to NASCAR Country Fest Saturday, June 20th in San Diego.
0: Stephen Wilson Jr. is going to be there. Lakeland Lemmings as well. You get to hang out with Stephen Wilson Jr. And also Lakeland Lemmings. And then Sunday, you'll get to meet Tyler Reddick before the first NASCAR race on a military base. So enter to win right now this national contest at odyssey.com/NASCAR. That's odyssey.com/NASCAR, all built by Michael Baker.

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2: Still to come, we'll be chatting with Jordan Davis about his song, Turn This Truck Around, and we're going to find out where he was, what he was thinking, and what he was drinking when this song came to be.
3: First, though, it's song number two. It's Riley Green and Change My Mind.
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0: That was song number two on our top 20 countdown from Riley Green. That was Change My Mind.
1: And we love to get the stories behind the songs. And Jordan Davis told us the story about Turn This Truck Around. We always ask three questions. Where were you? What were you thinking? And what were you drinking when this song came to be?
2: We were at my publishing company here in Nashville. And what were we thinking?
3: Yeah. I feel like it probably came from more parenting stuff, right? That's the old thing that you heard from your dad.
2: That's 100% where it came from.
1: Because I was going to ask if you're going to have a sequel to it, a more family version that's like, don't make me pull this car over.
2: That's where it started, from my dad, like, always turning around to me and my brother and sister being like, hey, if y'all don't knock it off, I'm going to turn this truck around. We're going home. That's exactly where the song came from.
1: Oh, my parents were gentle. They just said, we're going to pull the car over. They never threatened to go back.
2: No. My dad would always be like, and I remember, like, a couple times we would be going to, like, some, like, we would be going to, like, church as a kid. That's the last place. You just want to stay at home and play. And my dad would be like, hey, knock it off or I'll turn this truck around. And me and Jacob were kind of like, should you kick me one more time?
3: Yeah. Doesn't work when you're going somewhere that the kids don't want to go.
2: Yeah, but...
1: what were you drinking?
2: Coffee. So I write in the morning, so... And I'm envious of people that can, like, write in the afternoon and be like, hey, man, let's crack some beers open and try to write a song. Like, I cannot drink and write.
0: All right, here he is coming in at song number one. It is Jordan Davis with Turn This Truck Around. He's

0: the countdown.
1: That was Jordan Davis. 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
0: Thanks so much to our producer, Mark Levin, and executive producer, Tim Roberts. Make sure to give us a follow, too, at Robin Holly Show. You can follow Rob at Rob Stone Radio and me at Giddy Up Holly. And we're going to see you here next week for the hottest 20 songs in the country. Summertime.

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0: Established in 1982. It's a 90s country weekend.

just had to squeeze in some Toby Keith as we kick off this 3-day weekend. Good morning. It's Candy on US 99. And thank you guys, because I know you're going to be keeping us tuned up nice and loud all weekend long.

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And in honor of Memorial Day, we want you guys to help Melissa and Austin give a vet a dog. 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

US 99, Chicago's country station. Hello, it's Candy. And you know how close Kane Brown and Jason Aldean are? Well, of course, Jason Aldean and his wife, along with Brett Young and Lauren Elena and so many others, came out to Kane Brown's new Nashville bar to show support for Kane Brown's on Broadway. Next time I'm out that way, I'm going to have to stop in.

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you think that Ella Langley had any idea what a huge impact her hairstyle, the bangs, were going to make on girls everywhere? 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Everybody just wants those adorable bangs like Ella Langley. Choose and

0: This summer of freedom begins with a weekend getaway to San Diego. Saturday, June 20th, see Stephen Wilson Jr. Attend a private performance from newcomer Lakeland Lemmings. 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

$9.99, and do you know what it is? 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

0: This summer of freedom begins with a weekend getaway to San Diego. Saturday, June 20th, see Stephen Wilson Jr. Attend a private performance from newcomer Lakeland Lemmings. 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

for the latest from Low Cash on US 99. 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

And we all know how important mental health is, right? It's Candy on US 99. Well, Lauren Elena really spoke up about it at the ACMs and just wanted to remind everybody that there's always somebody there to listen.

What is your must-have at the family barbecue? 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Hi, it's Candy on US 99. I need a good dessert at the barbecue. Josh?

0: This summer of freedom begins with a weekend getaway to San Diego. Saturday, June 20th, see Stephen Wilson Jr. Attend a private performance from newcomer Lakeland Lemmings. And on Sunday, meet Tyler Reddick before the Anduril 250 on Naval Base Coronado. 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

that school's out already. I'm invited to so many graduation parties next weekend. It's candy on US 99. I don't even know what the going rate is to give us a gift anymore and a card for a graduation. I'm going to have to ask my ChatGPT.

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Let's get into something brand new from Ella Langley with Morgan Wallen on US 99. And everybody is lining up to make a collab with her. Riley Greene said he would do it again. And who knows? They may even come out with a whole album together. I Can't Love You Anymore.

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have a very special prize for you. It's a trip for two to San Diego for NASCAR San Diego Weekend. 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So you get a whole full weekend of fun, plus much, much more. I mean, we're talking a $200 Uber gift card. The list goes on and on. And if you're wondering, okay, tell me how I can win it. 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

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If anybody is a Megan Maroney fan, did you get your tickets? 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But not until Tuesday. 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

0: This summer of freedom begins with a weekend getaway to San Diego. Saturday, June 20th, see Stephen Wilson Jr. Attend a private performance from newcomer Lakeland Lemmings. Then on Sunday, meet Tyler Reddick before the Anduril 250 on Naval Base Coronado. 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

0: Chris Stapleton, White Horse. This song is by Tucker Wetmore. I cannot get this out of my head. Like, I'm singing it all day long. It's Brunette on US 99.
1: Who knows I got a time, and there's a few in here tonight. Well, I've learned my lesson too many times. Blows like you put me through.

0: This summer of freedom begins with a weekend getaway to San Diego. Saturday, June 20th, see Stephen Wilson Jr. Attend a private performance from newcomer Lakeland Lemmings. 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
12: 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I show up, try to check in. They're like, sir, we're showing you're still checked in here.
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That is one of my faves, Jordan Davis, bar none. 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

0: This summer of freedom begins with a weekend getaway to San Diego. 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

us over to Morgan Wallen. The song is Don't We. You also have a chance to win Morgan Wallen tickets with the Nashville Know-It-All, where you beat Austin in Nashville trivia. Yeah, he's a know-it-all. It drives me crazy. But you still have a chance to win those tickets to go see Morgan Wallen if you can beat Austin. So listen in Tuesday through Friday next week. Try to win those tickets with Melissa and Austin.

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0: Did you know you have a chance to win tickets to go see Megan Maroney at the United Center? 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That is all coming up next week. 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

Morgan Wallen. I got better. We're moving into Low Cash. This is the latest from them called Wrong Hearts. They are one of my favorite bands to see live. I tell them that anytime I run into them, which isn't very often, but I love them. So if you haven't seen Low Cash live, next time they're around, you have to go to a show. I mean, you have to. And then you have to promise me that you're going to go. QS99.